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0: Today's best country, B93.3. You ever notice how these three-day holiday weekends sound like an incredible amount of free time? Speed up. Think about it. Friday afternoon, you're practically a millionaire. We've got 3 days. Then Saturday disappears doing errands. Sunday gets eaten by whatever plans you agree to. And Monday, you spend half the day thinking about going back to work tomorrow. So somehow we took an extra 24 hours off and turned it into about 7 usable hours, which coincidentally I'll spend sitting somewhere staring at my phone.
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Best Country, B93.3. It's B-Dub. Just a reminder, according to fashion, you're not supposed to wear white after Labor Day. But in all honesty, I'm 43. At this point, if my shirt is clean and fits, I'm wearing it. Fashion rules have lost all jurisdiction.

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B93.3, after the workday, 2 to 7 with Eric Grant. 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

Today's best country, B93.3. He just announced a new album dropping October 30th, but for now you can check out his greatest hits compilation called Setlist Staples. Dustin Lynch on the show in minutes.

0: 93.3. It's B-Dub, Dustin Lynch. What's going on, my man?
1: Yo, good to be hanging out, man.
0: I know.
1: Excited for this project we got.
0: Little technical difficulties to start off the day, but, you know, we got past it. That's what matters. It's kind of a, you know, technical difficulties, kind of a set list staple sometimes. You know, you just, it happens, and then you just, it's not that it happens, it's just you get through them, and that's what we did.
1: That's why we love live shows and live radio, right?
0: Yeah, I heard when you get to release your first greatest hits album that you get a pontoon boat. I think that is accurate, right? Because you got one of those, or was that just completely coincidental?
1: It was coincidental, yeah. I just got a new boat. Great way to kind of cap the summer off. I dropped it in the water, and then we had to get on the tour bus. So I haven't actually had a proper day on it, but it's coming soon, right around the corner. To be able to put this project together, you know, 10 number one hits that we've had has been pretty surreal experience.
0: I know you're a Lake Powell guy, but that's like near record lows. Have you been able to get out there this year, or are you worried that it's not going to be a thing, you know, anymore? Like what's the status update there?
1: Yeah, we actually hit it back in July. We got our, it used to be an annual trip. Now we're doing it every other year. Just a bunch of buddies and athletes and artists. We've all kind of become friends through the years during different stuff and different tours. And we gathered, it's a big group of us, like 6-7 houseboats. Got a ton of jet skis and surf boats and stuff like that. We camp for a week and make some great memories and get some great content out of it always.
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1: Meteorologist Mace Michaels. A few showers and thunderstorms tonight, warm and muggy, a low in the mid-60s. Mostly cloudy tomorrow, more showers and thunderstorms possible, a high in the low 80s. Sunny and breezy for Wednesday, cooler, a high in the low 70s. Pleasant 70s stick around for the rest of the work week. 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Currently at 72 degrees.

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Ella Langley got to repay the guy who helped send her to Nashville, and she did it in the most perfect way. We'll talk about it next in the breakdown.

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0: Ella Langley just had a pretty cool full circle moment back in Auburn. Years ago, her teacher and mentor, Maury Coach Pop Popwell, believed in her enough that when Ella left for Nashville, he gave her his guitar to take with her. 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The guy's been teaching for 57 years, so he's probably helped thousands of students. But I'm guessing there is only one who could say, thanks for the guitar, here's one back. Also, I'm selling out Auburn now.
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We are today's best country, B93.3. 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

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They talk to the local experts and tell the tales from right here in the lakes area on B93.3. I got

0: Today's best country, B93.3. You got to be careful with a three-day weekend. It's B-dub. The extra Monday creates some pretty dangerous levels of confidence. Think about it. Like, you start thinking, maybe we should finally clean out the garage. Like, no. Absolutely not. That's how they get you. 1 minute, you're moving a couple boxes. Next thing you know, it's 7 hours later. You've made 4 trips to the hardware store, and somehow you're installing shelves. Labor Day is supposed to celebrate workers. I believe the respectful thing to do is avoid becoming one.
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2: Well, we wrapped the summer of red, white, and fuel. It's B-Dub. We got another big contest launching in a couple of weeks. And, well, since you're here, I'll just tell you.

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8: Meteorologist Mace Michaels. A few showers and thunderstorms tonight, warm and muggy, a low in the mid-60s. Mostly cloudy tomorrow, more showers and thunderstorms possible, a high in the low 80s. Sunny and breezy for Wednesday, cooler, a high in the low 70s. Pleasant 70s stick around for the rest of the work week. 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

B93.3. Labor Day used to mark the unofficial end of summer. 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
1: It's B-Dub, if you've ever played pickleball for 5 minutes and thought, okay, I'm kind of good at this, so just wait until 2 70-year-olds named Barb and Linda absolutely dismantle you. Somebody asked the internet, what's a skill everyone thinks they're good at until they meet somebody who actually is? Top answers, driving, storytelling, fighting, teaching, writing, photography, makeup. Basically every casual bar game on the list too. Cornhole, darts, bowling. You're a legend with your friends until some guy shows up carrying his own equipment. And my favorite answer, evaluating whether information online is actually true, which is perfect because everyone also thinks they're great at that. So apparently our real greatest skill is confidence.
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4: 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You know, he built houses his whole life. 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

0: Today's best country, B93.3. So we're approaching leaf peeping season. It's B-dub. Fall is just around the corner. Leaves are going to start changing colors here. I know growing up in the Northwest, leaves change colors, but I know I also lived in Colorado. Excellent leaf peeping there. We just started in Manchester, New Hampshire. Got a brand new station as part of the family there. And I'm just curious, like, is New England the place to do it? Is there any place more superior than New England for leaf peeping in the fall?
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meteorologist Mace Michaels. A few showers and thunderstorms tonight, warm and muggy, a low in the mid-60s. Mostly cloudy tomorrow, more showers and thunderstorms possible, a high in the low 80s. Sunny and breezy for Wednesday, cooler, a high in the low 70s. Pleasant 70s stick around for the rest of the work week. 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
1: There's always that one person at the Labor Day cookout who builds a plate like they've been stranded at sea. 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We all have that one friend, though. 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
2: It took 30 years, but you may have seen in the news last week, we finally have a conviction in the murder of rapper Tupac Shakur. We'll talk about it next.

0: B93.3. So 30 years after Tupac Shakur was murdered in Las Vegas, Dwayne Keffi D. Davis has finally been convicted in the case. It's B-Dub, and prosecutors never claimed that he pulled the trigger. They said he orchestrated the attack, provided the gun, was in the car when Tupac was shot. And here's the wild part. Davis talked about his involvement publicly for years. He wasn't arrested until 2023. He claimed his nephew, Orlando Anderson, was the actual shooter, but Anderson died back in 1998. So after 3 decades, there's finally a conviction, which means they found, arrested, and convicted somebody for Tupac's murder before the Dallas Cowboys won another divisional playoff game. Tupac was killed in September of 1996. The Cowboys last won one in January of 1996. That is an absolutely vicious stat. Also, go Birds. Fly, Eagles, fly.
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14: Meteorologist Mace Michaels. A few showers and thunderstorms tonight, warm and muggy, a low in the mid-60s. Mostly cloudy tomorrow, more showers and thunderstorms possible, a high in the low 80s. Sunny and breezy for Wednesday, cooler, a high in the low 70s. Pleasant 70s stick around for the rest of the work week. 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

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Ella Langley went back to Auburn and repaid a gift that helped get her to Nashville. 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
0: Ella Langley just went back to Auburn University for two sold-out shows, but one of the coolest moments happened offstage. Years ago, her teacher and mentor, Maury Coach Pop Popwell, gave Ella his guitar when she moved to Nashville to chase this whole country music thing. Well, now that whole country music thing seems to be working out pretty well. So Ella returned the favor, surprised Coach Pop with a custom guitar as a thank you for believing in her early on. This guy's been teaching for 57 years, and I'm guessing this is one of those moments where a teacher gets to sit back and think, yep, I called that one. That's your breakdown.
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Monday, September 28th, we're sending you to see Luke Bryan and Jason Aldean in Las Vegas on December 11th. 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
19: Meteorologist Mace Michaels. A few showers and thunderstorms tonight, warm and muggy, a low in the mid-60s. Mostly cloudy tomorrow, more showers and thunderstorms possible, a high in the low 80s. Sunny and breezy for Wednesday, cooler, a high in the low 70s. Pleasant 70s stick around for the rest of the work week. 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Right now it's 70 degrees.

meteorologist Mace Michaels. A few showers and thunderstorms tonight, warm and muggy, a low in the mid-60s. Mostly cloudy tomorrow, more showers and thunderstorms possible, a high in the low 80s. Sunny and breezy for Wednesday, cooler, a high in the low 70s. Pleasant 70s stick around for the rest of the work week. Everything you need for a great barbecue, sauce, spices, and dry rubs, all at grandpasbbqshop.com. Right now, it's 70 degrees.

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1: Meteorologist Mace Michaels. A few showers and thunderstorms tonight, warm and muggy, a low in the mid-60s. Mostly cloudy tomorrow, more showers and thunderstorms possible, a high in the low 80s. Sunny and breezy for Wednesday, cooler, a high in the low 70s. Pleasant 70s, stick around for the rest of the work week. 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

meteorologist Mace Michaels. A few showers and thunderstorms tonight, warm and muggy, a low in the mid-60s. Mostly cloudy tomorrow, more showers and thunderstorms possible, a high in the low 80s. Sunny and breezy for Wednesday, cooler, a high in the low 70s. Pleasant 70s stick around for the rest of the work week. Everything you need for a great barbecue, sauce, spices, and dry rubs, all at grandpasbbqshop.com. Currently at 64 degrees. B-90.

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4: Meteorologist Mace Michaels. A few showers and thunderstorms tonight, warm and muggy, a low in the mid-60s. Mostly cloudy tomorrow, more showers and thunderstorms possible, a high in the low 80s. Sunny and breezy for Wednesday, cooler, a high in the low 70s. Pleasant 70s, stick around for the rest of the work week. 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Currently at 64 degrees.

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meteorologist Mace Michaels. A few showers and thunderstorms tonight, warm and muggy, a low in the mid-60s. Mostly cloudy tomorrow, more showers and thunderstorms possible, a high in the low 80s. Sunny and breezy for Wednesday, cooler, a high in the low 70s. Pleasant 70s stick around for the rest of the work week. 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Currently at 64 degrees.

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8: Meteorologist Mace Michaels. A few showers and thunderstorms tonight, warm and muggy, a low in the mid-60s. Mostly cloudy tomorrow, more showers and thunderstorms possible, a high in the low 80s. Sunny and breezy for Wednesday, cooler, a high in the low 70s. Pleasant 70s, stick around for the rest of the work week. 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Currently at 64 degrees.

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meteorologist Mace Michaels. A few showers and thunderstorms tonight, warm and muggy, a low in the mid-60s. Mostly cloudy tomorrow, more showers and thunderstorms possible, a high in the low 80s. Sunny and breezy for Wednesday, cooler, a high in the low 70s. Pleasant 70s stick around for the rest of the work week. 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Currently at 64 degrees.

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13: It is going to be mostly cloudy through early to mid-afternoon, then becoming mostly sunny. Our high today, right around 81. Tonight, mostly clear, 57. Tomorrow, sunny, breezy, and a lot cooler with a high of 72. On Thursday, mostly sunny with a high right around 78. Discover lakes, great food, and friendly faces in Worthington, Minnesota. It's definitely worth a look. I'm meteorologist Sean Cable.
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0: going to be mostly cloudy through early to mid-afternoon, then becoming mostly sunny. Our high today, right around 81. Tonight, mostly clear, 57. Tomorrow, sunny, breezy, and a lot cooler with a high of 72. On Thursday, mostly sunny with a high right around 78. Discover lakes, great food, and friendly faces in Worthington, Minnesota. It's definitely worth a look. I'm meteorologist Sean Cable. Temperature now 65.
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11: Going to be mostly cloudy through early to mid-afternoon, then becoming mostly sunny. Our high today, right around 81. Tonight, mostly clear, 57. Tomorrow, sunny, breezy, and a lot cooler with a high of 72. On Thursday, mostly sunny with a high right around 78. Discover lakes, great food, and friendly faces in Worthington, Minnesota. It's definitely worth a look. I'm meteorologist Sean Cable. Currently, it is 66.
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13: Welcome to Community Focus. I'm Eric Grant. My guest today from the Wild and Free Wildlife Program, we've got our coordinator Katie Waugh with us today. Hello, Katie.
14: Hi, thanks so much for having me back. I'm happy to be here.
13: Absolutely. Glad you are here. It's always fun hearing about Wild and Free, what you guys are doing at your rehab center in Garrison, and things slowing down just a little bit after a busy summer?
14: Just a little.

0: very vocal and they're very feisty, but they're super cool birds. And this one was a juvenile that had unfortunately gotten separated from the nest. And so we were actually able to partner with some people to get it back to the same island that it came from.
1: Okay, wow, that's great.
0: Yeah.
1: And was it just me, or did this year seem like it was a massive year for deer, specifically fawns?
0: Yes, like, oh my goodness.
2: All over the place.
0: Yep, and we were one of the only centers in the state that was like consistently taking in fawns. So we had a lot. I think we had up to about 30 at one point.
1: Oh my.
0: Yeah. But I will say, we just released our last batch yesterday. We do a soft release for them. So they're out in the wild now, but they have food and shelter that they can come back to if they need to.
1: Okay. So, and you had, you said, almost 170 patients at your peak this summer. Yeah. What are you guys looking at right now?
0: Right now, it's a lot slower. We're at about 40 animals.
1: Okay. All right. But you guys have a lot of activities still going on at the rehab center. You've got some outdoor enclosures that you're just kind of putting the finishing touches on.
0: Yeah, we're super excited about the growth that's been happening at the center this year. So like you mentioned, we've got those two new outdoor enclosures and we're really close to having them finished. We're actually just putting the finishing touches on them right now. That's super exciting for us and for the community because that additional space means that we can accommodate more patients when we do get busy. And every summer it gets busier and busier. So we want to grow with that. And that's what we're doing. And we're super proud of that.
1: Okay. The outdoor enclosures, are they going to be year-round enclosures?
0: They are.
1: Okay.
0: Yep. Yep. They'll be available for all different sorts of animals, which is really nice too.
1: Okay. And you had mentioned a little bit beforehand your volunteers and the interns, all the hours that they have put in this past summer with you guys. What did you end up ever totaling up, like how many different hours they've dedicated to Wild and Free?
0: It was a lot. So just volunteers, not even including the interns, from May to August, they contributed more than 2,200 hours to the center, which is, I could not be more grateful for that, you know. It's a huge amount of time. It represents just how much hands-on work goes on behind the scenes. Mm-hmm. And, you know, we would not be able to run without our volunteers and our interns. So,
1: okay. And if people are just kind of hearing this and it piques their interest, maybe they're set to retire or they feel like next year I might have a little bit more time. Is it an option to reach out now and ask about volunteering in the future?
0: Absolutely. So we hold volunteer orientations every other month.
1: Okay.
0: You can reach out to us either through our website or through our email. There's a lot of different ways to volunteer at the center. It's not just animal care. Mm-hmm. There's building maintenance. There's fundraising. There's events. There's all different sorts of things people could help with. And we are always looking for more volunteers year-round.
1: Excellent. And you guys have a few events maybe that you could use some of those volunteers at coming up here in the fairly near future in the next month and a half?
0: Absolutely. So our next big event is actually coming up here in a couple weeks on September 19th. It's the Ripple River Gallery Open House and Wild and Free Benefit, which is a bit of a mouthful. I like to call it the Ripple River event.
1: Okay.
0: So this one, like I said, it's September 19th. It's at the Ripple River Gallery, and we have a booth there. People can stop by, say hello, just kind of learn more about what we do. And at this event, we're also hoping to have some bird releases as well, depending on which patients are ready to go.
1: Sure.
0: So that's always a super fun way for people to kind of see a part of our work and see something sort of special.
1: And that's in Aiken, right?
0: That's in Aiken, yep.
1: Is there, do you happen to offhand know a time frame for that?
0: Yeah, I believe it's, I want to say 10 a.m. to 5 p.m.
1: Okay.
0: Yeah.
1: Excellent. And then an event that a lot of people in the Brainerd Lakes area look forward to next month, Oktoberfest at Rutgers, the Bay Lake Resort. It's a Saturday-Sunday deal, and you guys are going to be out there having a good time.
0: We are, yep. We'll have the same thing like Ripple River. We'll have our booth. We have volunteers there. People can stop by, check out some of our merchandise. And I've actually never been to Oktoberfest, but I've heard from so many people that it's a really, really fun fall tradition. You know, food, music, activities, and just plenty going on for the whole family.
1: Wonderful.
0: So, yeah, if you're planning to head there, please stop by at Wild and Free's booth and check us out.
1: I stand corrected. It's Friday and Saturday, the 16th and 17th. They might have a few things going on the 18th as well. But, so the booth is there. You can learn so much about Wild and Free. And you guys have a couple of different ways that the general public can still help out, whether it's monetarily, whether it's offering their services and volunteering. What kind of things can the community help with?
0: Absolutely. This time of season is still a very important time where we

0: do need a lot of support from the community. Mm-hmm. Right now, especially, we need help with our bears. So the bears
1: are a little hungry.
0: They're a little hungry. they're prepping for hibernation.
1: Yeah.
0: You know, it makes sense. They're bulking up, getting ready, but they need lots of food. So right now we're looking specifically for donations of ripe red apples, acorns, and dry dog food for the bears. Those are three things that are really going to help them prepare for the winter, and we could really use the community support with that.
1: Okay, not to put you on the spot, and I know bears, obviously, different sizes, but like, how much would an average bear, when they're bulking up for hibernation, go through in a day?
0: In a day. So right now, we've got 12 bears, and we're going through about 50 pounds of dry dog food a day.
1: Oh.
0: And a few five-gallon buckets of apples and several garbage bags of acorns all in one day.
1: Wow.
0: So it's a lot.
1: Okay. Other donations that you're looking for as well?
0: Yes, absolutely.
1: Not necessarily for the bears.
0: Right, right. There's other ways to help as well and to donate. We have our Amazon wish list. That's on our website, constantly updated with things that we could use. Other ways to help, things like trapping mice. You know, I know a lot of people in the area have mice in their house and they trap them. As long as they're not trapped with poison, we will take them. We can use those for our patients. We also will take leftover fish from fishing trips if you happen to have any.
1: Great.
0: And then, of course, like I said, website, Amazon wish list, our Facebook as well is a great way to stay updated with what we need.
1: Okay, Katie, how can they reach out? Maybe they have some donations, drop them off. Do you guys pick them up?
0: Yeah, so if people drop them off to us, that tends to be the best way. We don't always have the resources to go out and get those donations, but they can be dropped off at our intake center any time of day, or you can reach out to us, give us a call or an email, and we can work something out with you.
1: All right, sounds great. And to reach out and contact, website, phone number,
0: website,
1: all those options?
0: Yeah, website is wildandfree.org, all spelled out.
1: Mm-hmm.
0: Email is a bit of a mouthful. It's wildandfreewildlifeprogram@gmail.com. Again, that's all spelled out. And then phone is 320-692-5417.
1: All right. Well, hopefully you get to just slow down a little bit, pace yourself for for fall and an impending winter. Is winter fairly busy for you guys, or is it a little bit more slow?
0: It's a lot slower. It's a lot more relaxed. That's more time where we're kind of preparing for the next season and figuring out how we can grow as a center.
1: You're not hibernating. You're just kind of preparing for the next
0: season.
1: Not
0: quite.
1: Okay. All right. Anything else you want to add, Katie, while we have a little time?
0: You know, I just really appreciate being up here and getting to tell people about all the animals. And hopefully we will see some of you listeners at Ripple River or Oktoberfest.
1: Excellent. Fantastic. Thank you so much, Katie. Thanks for coming in. We love hearing about Wild and Free. Katie Waugh, our guest today on Community Focus from Wild and Free Wildlife. She's the program coordinator, and that's been another edition of Community Focus.
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5: Going to be mostly cloudy through early to mid-afternoon, then becoming mostly sunny. Our high today, right around 81. Tonight, mostly clear, 57. Tomorrow, sunny, breezy, and a lot cooler with a high of 72. On Thursday, mostly sunny with a high right around 78. Discover lakes, great food, and friendly faces in Worthington, Minnesota. It's definitely worth a look. I'm meteorologist Sean Cable. Currently, it is 66.

0: zone am I on? What country am I in?
1: It doesn't matter. It's 5 o'clock somewhere.
0: It's always on 5 in Margaritaville, come to think of it.
1: Yeah, I heard that.
0: You've been there, haven't you?
1: Yes, sir.
0: I've seen your boat there.

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0: 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Lon Helton, the award-winning host, sits in with some of the biggest names in Nashville. 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
5: It is going to be mostly cloudy through early to mid-afternoon, then becoming mostly sunny. Our high today, right around 81. Tonight, mostly clear, 57. Tomorrow, sunny, breezy, and a lot cooler with a high of 72. On Thursday, mostly sunny with a high right around 78. Discover lakes, great food, and friendly faces in Worthington, Minnesota. It's definitely worth a look. I'm meteorologist Sean Cable. Right now it's 64. 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

0: 1,000 hands in 8 hours on Saturday, but was stopped less than 2 hours into the attempt. He said that he had shaken about 2,000 hands when officials shut it down. Fair officials say that Little did not have the license required to actively solicit or engage with fairgoers. Little is the Democratic nominee for the state's second congressional district and will face Republican State Senator Eric Pratt in November. And the Minnesota State Fair attendance is trailing last year's total, heading into the final count. About 200,000 people attended Sunday, bringing attendance through the first 11 days to roughly 26,000 fewer than in 2025. Saturday was the busiest day of this year's fair, with nearly 218,000 visitors. The fair started with record attendance on its first 2 days before the heat and humidity contributed to smaller weekday crowds. Officials will release Monday's attendance and the final 2026 total later this afternoon. That's news at this hour from the Brainerd Now Newsroom. I'm Tess Taylor.
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3: Showers will end this morning and cloudy skies will clear out before the day is through. The high at about 80. South winds becoming west 5 to 15, gusting to 20. Overnight with a clear sky, we hold around 56 with a west wind. Sunny tomorrow, about 72. A little more breezy. West winds 5 to 15 will gust around 30. By Thursday, sunny and 77. I'm B93.3 meteorologist Stu Mock.
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5: And right now, with a southeast wind at 14, gusting to 23, we have some rain in the vicinity and 66 degrees.

0: B93.3, today's Best Country. Kenny Chesney and Carry On in the three in a row to start off our morning show. It is 15 after 6. 66. We saw some thunder and lightning overnight. A little bit of it anyway. A nice, gentle summer storm. It was pleasant. Come on. A little thunder and lightning, yes, but a pretty good rain that was much needed through the night last night. And now into the morning, we're seeing those, barring any redevelopment anyway, Stu says that we could see maybe a little bit more rain, but this will be passing on and on to the day with, well, just a decent day, a chance of storm still, but we'll get the details from Stu in just a little bit, in-depth dive into that forecast. First up, though, it is our first funny before 6:20. And Shatner, yes, it is Star Trek Day.
1: There's so much going on in New York. Comic-Con is coming back this year, which means for 7 whole days, New York will be known as the city that never sleeps with anyone. Thank you. Do we have any Trekkies here, Della? All the diehard Trekkies speak Klingon. And for those of you who don't know, Klingon is a language you speak when you want people to know you're a virgin. See, but I think the biggest challenge that I'm facing up here is that the lingo really is changing in this country. Back in the 80s, I was on a show called T.J. Hooker. Nowadays, you can't even say Hooker. You have to say Kardashian.
0: That is funny. William Shatner right there as we celebrate Star Trek Day this morning. Lucy's going to join me here coming up in the 7 o'clock hour. In the meantime, while Bill here with you with Angela Johnson Reyes.
2: What is a slang word from your day that you used to say in high school?
3: Wicked.
2: Wicked. Lit. Tight. Fresh. Groovy. Sick. Dude, gnarly. Rad. How about this one? You guys remember this one? Psych. Remember psych? Psych is such a solid slang word. I don't know why we stopped saying that. You know what's very similar to psych? Not. Remember not? Remember you'd be like, Mom, I'm gonna go clean my room. Not. Whatever. Gag me with a spoon. Remember gag me with a spoon? Why were we so violent?
0: Okay. And that is our first funny before 6:20. 18 minutes after 6. 66 and the weather with Stu is next.
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14: From the Brainerd Lakes Weather Center.
15: So our weekend wrapped up with rain. Well, that longer weekend, how about that? The airport says now about 96 hundredths of an inch. More rainfall reports are coming in, but we're talking about the end of the activity here in the lakes area. Even though a cool front still out in the eastern Dakotas, most of the rain has been pushing off to our east from far northeast Minnesota through the east central and into southern parts of the state, down into Iowa, all the way south into Nebraska. But that's going to push east and southeast and away from us today. And in fact, by the end of the day, skies may even clear a little bit. More likely, we'll see things clear out overnight, right on into Wednesday and Thursday. Sunny and comfortable, a lot more like normal temperatures are absolutely going to be in store for Wednesday, Thursday, and on toward the day Friday, we start to warm it up once again. The cool front that passes through later today, that's why winds become west and stay a little stronger tomorrow. That cool front drops off to the south, but the western extent of it will return as a warm front. So by late in the week, we'll return to that chance for a hit or miss shower or maybe an isolated thunderstorm. That chance around later Friday could linger on into the weekend as well. But to watch out for that to happen is a long way off. Today, rain ending, showers, there still could be a little thunder early, but I'd expect cloudy skies to start clearing, becoming more sunny late. Today's high about 80. South winds will become west, 5 to 15, even gust to 20. Clear skies overnight, 56 with a west breeze. Sunny tomorrow, a little more breezy, 72. West winds, 5 to 15, could gust around 30. And by Thursday, under sunny skies, 77. A southwest wind, about 5 to 15. There's a major fish feeding period, 9:45 to 11:45 this morning. A minor 4 until 5 this evening. And a late major, 10:15 to 12:15. I'm B93.3 meteorologist Stu Mock.
16: On the radar this morning, we're seeing some redevelopment behind the line around Garrison right now, around Lake Mille Lacs. But as this moves off to the east, the redevelopment also moves off to the east. 66 with some rain in the vicinity this morning. B93.

B93.3, today's Best Country in the Morning Show. Welcome to The Hive as we are rolling out another Tuesday morning. Feels like Monday. Kind of does. South of Sanity. This is Zach Top. 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

0: B93.3, today's Best Country, Wild Bill here, and Lucy Lewis joins us in the 7 o'clock hour along with Stu Muck after 7. And a little bit of rain this overnight into this Tuesday morning. Well, you know, we need the rain, no doubt about that. And there was something about having the window open and just listening to the rain. Oh, it was nice. Then the thunder. That was less nice, but it was a very decent little summertime thunderstorm. It was not too bad at all. Not too bad at all. And much needed rain to go along with it. We're going to kick off our three things you need to know today. The little history.
1: Number one.
0: So we're going to go back 143 years ago. It was 1883. And, well, they say turnabout's fair play, right? Okay, well, here's the story. It was 1883. A ceremony was held in Montana to mark the Northern Railroad's connection from St. Paul to Seattle. It was a big deal. Sitting Bull was invited to speak at the ceremony, but only one officer understood Sioux language, so he is the only one that knew what he was actually saying. So, what did Sitting Bull have to say? Well, quote, "I hate all white people," he said. "Thieves, liars have taken away our land and made us outcasts." That's what he said. Well, the people who were all in attendance didn't have a clue what he was saying, so they all nodded and applauded, not understanding a word of it. But the one white officer who did understand the language was afraid to give a true translation. So he spoke a few kind words and, yeah, they all applauded again. And he just got a, this is the kind of stuff that Mel Brooks writes. It really is.
1: Number two.
0: Gonna spend some time in a hotel room? Well, here's some things you need to know. Don't leave stuff behind, especially personal stuff. Weird. Ever get halfway to the airport and remember you left something behind in the hotel room? You know what? It happens. It happens to all of us. And apparently it happens a lot. According to hotel staff, some items guests forget the most when checking out, along with the sneaky places they tend to hide it. Phone chargers, because they're often plugged in behind a nightstand or desk. Phone chargers get left behind the most. Clothing, swimsuits. A lot of times people will forget clothes that they left in drawers or bathing suits that they left hanging to dry in bathrooms. So I have a hard time putting things in the drawers when I go to a hotel for that very reason, because I'm always afraid I'm going to leave stuff behind. Toiletries, toothbrushes, skincare products, those get left behind all the time. And well, the number four thing on the list, I'm going to skip for just a moment and go to number five. Jewelry, wallets, cash, passports. Oh, that would be bad. Occasionally people leave their valuables behind, especially if they're in a safe. But forgetting your ID makes it pretty hard to travel, you know. Dentures, apparently sometimes they get left behind in, on bathroom counters. Yuck. So before you check out, do one last sweep of the room. And look in the bedding, too. Your future self will thank you. Oh, you want to know what was number four? Oh, you want to know what was number four that I skipped? Adult toys.
1: Number three.
0: And speaking of power tools, what is Dr. Nicholas Steele up to these days at Steele Chainsaws and Power Tool Company in Germany? Oh, I'll tell you. Making the case that employees should work more for the same pay. It's not a popular argument, and it feels even more tone-deaf when it comes out over Labor Day weekend. But Dr. Nicholas Steele is the boss at Steele Chainsaws and Power Tool Company in Germany, and he says that 5 hours should be added to the work week without extra pay for the workers. In Germany, the typical work week has been 35 hours for the past 40 years, dating back to the mid-1980s, when the labor movement was successful in getting hours scaled back. But now several companies are pushing for a return to the 40-hour work week to raise productivity and keep up with foreign competitors. Executives at Mercedes-Benz Group are arguing the same thing, so it's not an isolated case. Steele also calls for sick pay to be paid only from the second day of sickness and for the country to increase the overall volume of work, reduce labor costs, and create additional incentives for research and development. So a lot of people talk about how incredible the work-life balance is in many European countries. So, yeah, this is the company wanting to destroy that. That's all. Hope you had a good Labor Day weekend, though. That's for sure. We did. We'll check out the weather. Get us into the music. Jason Aldean is ready to go next. And what has Stella done? Has she lifted some more melodies from other songs? Possibly. We'll talk about that coming up.
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9: Showers will end this morning and cloudy skies will clear out before the day is through. The high at about 80. South winds becoming west 5 to 15, gusting to 20. Overnight with a clear sky, we hold around 56 with a west wind. Sunny tomorrow, about 72. A little more breezy. West winds 5 to 15 will gust around 30. By Thursday, sunny and 77. I'm B93.3 meteorologist Stu Mock.
0: Less windy now, that's for sure. We're at a south breeze at 6 now with an overcast 65 degrees.

0: B93.3, today's best country, Stella Lefty in Boston, a song that had to give songwriting credits to Noah Kahan because it's too similar to his song Stick Season. All right, so that happened, and she gave credit. That's fantastic. And then she had to give credit to the Chicks for interpolating their song in one of hers. All right, there's two cases, but, I mean, she's got a lot of other, and oh, dear. Now fans have found two more of hers that have similarities, striking similarities. Nope. Uncanny similarities to other songs. The chorus of Why Wouldn't We shares a resemblance to Blake Shelton's I'll Name the Dogs. I listen to them back to back. Yes, they do. The chorus of her song Misery is similar to A Million Dreams from The Greatest Showman. You know that Hugh Jackman musical. Oh, you didn't know that? Well, I'm telling you it is, because it is. So I'm beginning to wonder a little bit about Stella Lefty there. Maybe her songwriting is more in tune with Weird Al than you know, taking somebody else's work and making it work. All right, well, we'll see where that goes. On the way, in the meantime, it is sports time.
1: Good morning. Let's get a look at your sports. The Yankees getting their star slugger back. The Pinstripes activated outfielder Aaron Judge from the injured list on Monday. He was recovering from a rib fracture he suffered 3 months ago, breaking his first right rib while diving for a catch in late April, and tried to play through the injury before being shut down on May 31st. The Vikings appear to be bringing some depth back to the organization. According to The Athletic, edge rusher Kenny Dyson has been re-signed to the practice squad. Minnesota kicks off the regular season on Sunday when it hosts the Green Bay Packers at U.S. Bank Stadium. Twins topped by the Detroit Tigers 5-4 to open their series at Comerica Park. Joe Ryan saddled with the loss after allowing three runs, two of them earned on three hits and a walk. Minnesota 4.5 back of the final AL wildcard spot and will continue its three-game set tonight. And Minnesota United FC hoping to get back in the win column. Minnesota hosts FC Dallas tomorrow at Allianz Field. And that's been a look at your sports on B93.3.
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0: children. Sentencing is scheduled for September 23rd. A shooting near the University of Minnesota is raising concerns about student safety. Police say two men were wounded early Sunday in Dinkytown. Both suffered non-life-threatening injuries, and an 18-year-old man was arrested on suspicion of weapons violation. The shooting comes after a stabbing in the same area on Friday that police say resulted in an arrest. University Police Chief Michael Davis says officers are increasing patrols and working with Minneapolis police to improve safety around campus. And with Labor Day in the rearview mirror, the 100 deadliest days on Minnesota roads have come to an end. The Minnesota State Patrol says Memorial Day through Labor Day are the 100 deadliest days on Minnesota roads due to increased summer travel. State Patrol Sergeant Jesse Grabow says that in 2024, the state saw 151 traffic deaths during that period. This year, although final numbers are not in yet, a preliminary report showed 132 people died between Memorial Day and September 3rd. Grabow said that they generally have more crashes during the winter months, but they have more serious injuries and more fatalities during the summer months, usually due to speed. He added that speed, impairment, distraction, and lack of seatbelt use are the four main reasons for fatal crashes. The preliminary report did not include the three who were reportedly killed Friday morning in a crash near Orr. That's news at this hour from the Brainerd Now Newsroom. I'm Tess Taylor.
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4: Showers will end this morning and cloudy skies will clear out before the day is through. The high at about 80. South winds becoming west 5 to 15, gusting to 20. Overnight with a clear sky, we hold around 56 with a west wind. Sunny tomorrow, about 72. A little more breezy. West winds 5 to 15 will gust around 30. By Thursday, sunny and 77. I'm B93.3 meteorologist Stu Mock.
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6: And right now, with 6.5 minutes after 7, overcast skies, south breeze, and 66, be green.

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0: B93.3, today's Best Country, 17 after 7 on the Hive. Wild Bill here. We have Lucy Lewis and Stu Muck. It is the Morning Brew with Bill, Lucy, and Stu.
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9: Scotty, beam me up.
10: It's showtime.
0: Stu. How are you now?
11: I'm good. It's a big day. I should call my sister.
0: Really?
12: Is she a Star Trek fan?
11: She would have been 11 or 12 when Star Trek came out.
0: Oh.
11: So that was her.
0: That was her jam.
11: For me, it was Star Wars came out when I was that age.
0: Okay. I see. There's
11: She's forever been the Star Trek.
0: When put the two side by side. It's tough. I like them both.
11: Well, yeah.
0: I like them both. I mean,
12: I don't think I've ever watched an entire episode or any of the movies of Star Trek.
11: Really?
12: Watch Star Wars a lot. The old one, you know, the ones that came out in the 80s.
0: Well, this could be a problem.
11: Huh.
12: Is it really a problem?
0: I think it's a problem. Huh. What do you think, Stu? Is it? I think it is. I don't know. I'm boy, Star Trek, total different thing.
11: Oh, yeah.
0: Totally different. Gene Roddenberry had a vision of the future that was, at the time, let's be honest, he was way ahead of the curve.
12: I believe you.
0: Yeah. I don't know.
12: Here's what I think is important to talk about today.
0: What's that?
12: First day of school.
11: Well, yeah.
0: Yeah, there's that.
12: There's that.
11: Beam them back to school.
0: Beam me some knowledge, Scotty. Yeah.
12: All those kids are like, beam me back to bed, please.
11: Yeah. You want me to be up where?
12: I saw kids standing at the bus stop today. So just a reminder, be careful. Watch out for buses today.
0: Oh, wow, they're up really early, aren't they?
12: Yeah.
0: So when I was coming into work, there were a few buses that were heading out probably to the hinter regions at that hour of the morning. But yeah, I mean, here's the reminder. Look out for buses.
12: Yeah.
0: If you see the red lights, you got to stop.
12: Mm-hmm.
0: That's not even an option.
12: No.
0: There's no question in this.
12: Yeah, you got to stop.
0: When the red, then that's the law in Minnesota now. It isn't the stop arm,
12: right?
0: If you're waiting for the stop arm, no.
12: No, it's the lights.
0: It's the lights.
12: Are there people that don't abide by that?
11: People that don't. Oh, yes.
0: All the time.
12: Oh, gosh.
0: I hear stories from my bus driver friends all the time of people who blast by a bus that not only has its red lights going, but its stop arm out.
12: Wow.
11: Yep.
0: That's scary. Well, they probably have their face in their phone while they're driving.
11: No, that doesn't happen.
0: I'm just saying that's what I've seen.
12: All right. Everybody put your phone down.
0: Yeah. Look at
12: Turn up your radio so you can hear us.
0: See the bus and hear us tell you have to stop. Yes. And one year, this was fun. One year we took the morning show and we went out and we rode on a bus.
12: What? That would be so fun.
0: Mm-hmm.
12: I want to do that.
0: Would you like me to make some calls, see if we can send you out on the bus in the morning?
12: Maybe. That might be fun.
0: You can see for yourself how many people make terrible driving decisions around buses.
12: Maybe we could do some kind of awareness campaign.
0: See, there you go.
12: Mm-hmm.
0: I'll have to talk to the powers and see if we can get you on a bus one of these days.
12: Okay.
0: You'll have to pass a background check, of course.
12: Oh.
11: Whoops, forget that.
12: There it goes.
0: Yeah, you'll be fine. But yeah, today that's going to be our message for drivers is look out for buses, look out for kids.
12: Yeah.
0: Look out for kids getting on buses.
11: If you're in town anywhere near a school, watch out. They're going to be walking, biking, not paying attention, just like you're not paying attention behind the wheel.
12: Yeah, we got to do better than at least the, you know, kids among us.
0: So, I said this yesterday, well, what day ever, whatever day it was.
11: Whatever day it is.
0: But we were talking about distracted walking. Mm-hmm. And they're making it illegal in some places to walk across the street with your phone out.
11: With your phone,
12: yeah. Agreed. I think that's a good idea.
0: Worst intersection is on 5th Street, right in front of the high school.
12: Oh, yeah.
0: Oh, good Lord.
12: Yeah.
0: Like, didn't look left or right, just face.
11: Just walking.
0: Yep, just walking.
12: Yeah, watch out for those.
0: It's like
12: turtles.
0: Remember, roads are hot lava. Move along. Oh my Lord.
12: Well, I hope everybody had a great Labor Day.
0: Yeah. Oh, getting back to that.
12: Yeah.
0: It was good. Uh-huh. Gosh, I'd like to say I spent the whole time relaxing. I didn't.
12: I didn't spend the whole time relaxing, but a lot of it.
0: Yeah.
12: I made it a point.
0: There was some
12: big
0: good
12: fun, and I were like,
0: you know, the weather actually turned out pretty well there, Stu.
11: The weather was dandy.
0: Yeah.
12: Rain last night.
0: That was so nice.
12: It was nice.
0: We had windows open, and uh-huh. You could hear the rain, and it was so nice.
12: Did we get a fair amount, Stu?
11: It's all over. I mean, I've got the airport at 9,600 of an inch.
0: Yeah.
12: Okay.
11: That's Pillager at 3/4.
0: Yeah.
11: Crosby, an inch and 2,400.
12: Wow.
0: Okay. Still not as bad as it was in Otter Tail County over the weekend.
12: Oh, my gosh. What happened? I saw
0: six inches of rain in one spot.
12: Holy moly. Yeah, that's not how we need it.
0: Weather.
12: Just weather gods, whoever's out there controlling it. Six. Spread it out a little bit.
0: Yeah.
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11: So our weekend wrapped up with rain. Well, that longer weekend, how about that? The airport says now about 96 hundredths of an inch. More rainfall reports are coming in, but we're talking about the end of the activity here in the lakes area. Even though a cool front still out in the eastern Dakotas, most of the rain has been pushing off to our east from far northeast Minnesota through the east central and into southern parts of the state, down into Iowa, all the way south into Nebraska. But that's going to push east and southeast and away from us today. And in fact, by the end of the day, skies may even clear a little bit. More likely, we'll see things clear out overnight, right on into Wednesday and Thursday. Sunny and comfortable, a lot more like normal temperatures are absolutely going to be in store for Wednesday, Thursday, and on toward the day Friday, we start to warm it up once again. The cool front that passes through later today, that's why winds become west and stay a little stronger tomorrow. That cool front drops off to the south, but the western extent of it will return as a warm front. So by late in the week, we'll return to that chance for a hit or miss shower or maybe an isolated thunderstorm. That chance around later Friday could linger on into the weekend as well. But to watch out for that to happen is a long way off. Today, rain ending, showers, there still could be a little thunder early, but I'd expect cloudy skies to start clearing, becoming more sunny late. Today's high about 80. South winds will become west, 5 to 15, even gust to 20. Clear skies overnight, 56 with a west breeze. Sunny tomorrow, a little more breezy, 72. West winds 5 to 15, could gust around 30. And by Thursday, under sunny skies, 77. A southwest wind about 5 to 15. There's a major fish feeding period, 9:45 to 11:45 this morning. A minor 4 until 5 this evening. And a late major, 10:15 to 12:15. I'm B93.3 meteorologist Stu Mock.
18: Around the neighborhood this morning, we've seen our rain, and it was good.
12: Yeah, we needed it.
18: Yeah.
12: Little Falls, 64 degrees, 65 degrees in Garrison, 65 also in Crosby and Ironton, and in Pine River. It's 66 in Emily and Aiken. Staples, 65. Wadena, 66. Motley, 65. And then Brainerd and Baxter is 65 also.
18: All right. And not so bad with a little south breeze to go with it.
12: Yeah. It's cloudy outside, obviously, from all that rain, but it's very refreshing. Just nice outside.
18: Ah, it's pleasant. Well, thank you, Stu. I hope, you know, now we can get ready for, now we get back to the grindstone here for a few weeks, right?
11: For a couple days, I don't know.
18: At least.
11: We have a big 9/11 Remembrance Memorial ride and program coming up this weekend here.
18: Oh, so. What a great idea. Yes. You know. And on the 12th, on Saturday, is the grand opening of the Minnesota Military Museum.
12: Oh, down
18: at Camp Ripley.
12: Oh, I've been wanting to go. I've been waiting for that to open. So that's awesome. B93.

0: 93.3, today's best country, Kane Brown. Woman, let's do this thing.
1: All right, let's do it then.
0: All right, it is time for us to gather around the radio and play.
1: Headlines are hogwash.
0: It is time. So headlines are hogwash. How's it played, you ask?
1: Well, you need to give us a call if you want to play. We're going to talk to caller number 5,
0: yes.
1: 218-822-2933. We got a couple of statements.
0: Go, girl.
1: And then you're going to tell us if those statements are true or not by telling us if they are headlines or hogwash.
0: All right.
1: There you go.
0: That's simple enough. If you get it right, go into a drawing for $200. If you get it wrong, there's a drawing for a delicious $100 in pizza at Slice on Oak. So either way, you're in the contest to win.
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0: Hey, it's headlines and hogwash. You know, we were talking about redeoping storms. I just see the... by Wandina, there's another one just redeveloping right now. Sorry, Scott, I had to tell you that, but, you know, it might rain again.
1: Are you in Wandina, Scott?
0: No, he's over here. No.
1: Okay. Yeah. All right.
12: Yep.
0: But it's over by there, so it's probably going to make it here. That's what I was getting.
1: We had some rain this over. What day was it? Saturday or Sunday where it was raining in Wadena.
0: Yeah.
1: Should have come our way. Just scooched up the side of us.
0: Scooched up alongside.
1: Yeah. And I was like Wadena, that. Why can't you share?
0: Yeah. They took all the good rain.
1: Yeah.
10: Now,
1: actually, Fergus did. Fergus Falls.
0: Wow. Yeah. Did you hear about that over in Ottertail around just on the other side of Fergus Falls? They got like 6 inches of rain in one setting.
12: Yep. That's crazy. Seen that.
0: Crazy stuff. Anyway, Scott, we're here to play a game. We're not here to talk.
12: All right.
0: We're here to play Headlines or Hogwash, and we've got a couple of statements. Lucy is going to start.
1: Okay. All right. I'll go. All right, Scotty. John F. Kennedy, President Kennedy, was a lawyer. Excuse me. He was a model while he was in law school.
0: Okay.
1: He was a fashion model.
0: A fashion model.
1: Yes. President Kennedy was a fashion model while he was in law school.
0: Okay. Statement number two. Pepsi was originally called Brad's Drink.
1: Who's Brad?
0: I don't know.
1: Okay.
0: I know many Brads, but I don't think it's this Brad.
1: No, I guess not.
0: If it was,
1: he'd be rich.
0: If it was, he'd be rich or disappointed because it's like the one I was thinking of prefers brandy. So there's that. Yeah. All right. So you've got JFK as a fashion model. Oh, yeah. And then Pepsi called Brad's Drink originally. So you're.
12: I ain't going to say hogwash.
0: Hogwash is what you're going to say.
12: Yeah.
1: All right.
0: You're gonna stick to with hogwash this morning. Is that so?
12: I think so.
1: 50% right.
0: Yeah.
1: 50% right.
0: So, hogwash, it wasn't JFK.
1: No.
0: No.
1: It was Gerald Ford. He was a fashion model in his 20s. He looked pretty hunky, I'll be honest. In his 20s, he was a football player, and he was on the cover of Cosmopolitan in the 40s. Let me just say this, though. Do y'all remember Ghostbusters 2, the scary guy in the painting that comes to life? That's Gerald Ford as an adult when he was president looked like that guy.
0: Okay. That's funny.
1: What was it? Is it Vigo? His name Vigo?
0: I think so.
1: Creepy guy Vigo? Anyway, do you know what I'm talking about, Scott?
0: It was only creepy because it came to life in a painting. But,
1: well,
0: okay,
1: sure.
0: All righty. So Pepsi was, in fact, originally called Brad's Drink. It was renamed Pepsi Cola 5 years after it was originally put on the market.
1: Well, this is the kind of rabbit hole I like to go down.
0: Yeah.
1: Who's Brad?
0: Yeah. In this case, I would be curious as well.
1: Well, maybe we'll come back with that in a break.
0: We'll have to figure it out. But
1: Scott, you are in the running for $100 worth of pizza from Slice on Oak at the end of the month. Not too bad.
0: Yeah. P-I-Z-Z-A. You could be winning some pizza. So good luck on that. And thanks for playing. And, you know, the kid's going back to school today. So, there was a little competition on the phone this morning to get in because I have a feeling that a few were trying to play on the bus this morning.
1: Oh, really?
0: I heard some bus noise out there. Oh. I love it. Bring it back. Yeah.

0: B93.3. It's Tuesday morning. Billy Currington must be doing something right. Heard he put on a great show at Northern Lights Casino.
1: Yeah, that was
0: about
1: last,
0: a week or so.
1: That was last week. Yeah, the 29th.
0: Okay.
1: So, now we're moving ahead, and you know what's next? Football. Football's next.
0: Yes.
1: It's football season finally. All right. Well, at least on Wednesday, it's going to be funny because you know what Wednesday is?
0: What?
1: Hump day. Yeah, they brought back the camel.
0: They did.
2: Good morning. Let's get a look at your sports. The Yankees getting their star slugger back. The Pinstripes activated outfielder Aaron Judge from the injured list on Monday. He was recovering from a rib fracture he suffered 3 months ago, breaking his first right rib while diving for a catch in late April and tried to play through the injury before being shut down on May 31st. The Vikings appear to be bringing some depth back to the organization. According to The Athletic, edge rusher Kenny Dyson has been re-signed to the practice squad. Minnesota kicks off the regular season on Sunday when it hosts the Green Bay Packers at U.S. Bank Stadium. Twins topped by the Detroit Tigers 5-4 to open their series at Comerica Park. Joe Ryan saddled with the loss after allowing three runs, two of them earned on three hits and a walk. Minnesota 4.5 back of the final AL wildcard spot and will continue its three-game set tonight. And Minnesota United FC hoping to get back in the win column. Minnesota hosts FC Dallas tomorrow at Allianz Field. And that's been a look at your sports on B93.3.
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1: Thank you very much. 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
2: From the Brainerd Now newsroom, I'm Tess Taylor. Republican nominee for Minnesota Governor Lisa Daymuth is defending close to $3 million in outside PAC funding. She recently received the campaign donation from Restore Sanity, which is funded by Wisconsin billionaire Richard Uhlein, who is a top donor to President Trump. She denies any coordination between her and the outside group. Meanwhile, Daymuth has been focusing on the $9 billion fraud scandal that forced DFL Governor Tim Walz to not run for a third term. She also holds opponent U.S. Senator Amy Klobuchar accountable for the fraud crisis. Three people were killed as the result of a two-vehicle accident on Highway 53 and County Road 521 near Orr on Friday morning. According to the Minnesota State Patrol, a Honda Accord was traveling north on 53 just after 11 o'clock as a Dodge Grand Caravan was traveling south when the two vehicles collided head-on. The driver and sole occupant of the Honda Accord, along with two occupants of the Dodge Grand Caravan, were pronounced deceased at the scene. Alcohol is not suspected to be a factor in the crash. No other details are known about the crash at this time. And Minnesota State Fair attendance is trailing last year's total heading into the final count. About 200,000 people attended Sunday, bringing attendance through the first 11 days to roughly 26,000 fewer than in 2025. Saturday was the busiest day of this year's fair with nearly 218,000 visitors. The fair started with record attendance on its first 2 days before the heat and humidity contributed to the smaller weekday crowds. Officials will release Monday's attendance and the final 2026 total later on this afternoon. That's news at this hour from the Brainerd Now Newsroom. I'm Tess Taylor.
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0: West wind, sunny tomorrow, about 72, a little more breezy. West winds 5 to 15, will gust around 30. By Thursday, sunny and 77. I'm B93.3 meteorologist Stu Muck.
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2: What do you got brewing over there?
3: Well, 66 degrees right now. It looks like our chances of having some rain just went up.
2: We're looking at the radar, and there is an area somewhere between Fergus Falls, I think it's probably closer to New York Mills, and that area is moving kind of to the east-northeast.
3: So
2: easterly than northeasterly, and so we might see a little bit of that as it swings by.
3: It looks like it's over Wadena right now.
2: Okay. So
3: or somewhere around there.
2: That is just another line in these gentle storms that we've seen come through, it looks like.
3: All right, we'll take gentle storms.
2: I can handle that.
3: Behave yourself, storm.

0: knew it.
1: You did know it.
0: I knew it.
1: You said this when the song came out.
0: I said it when it came out that Taylor Swift is going to be number one in country again with this song.
1: And she is.
0: It happened.
1: Yeah.
0: Yes. Number one on country radio for the first time in 13 years. The Toy Story song, I Knew It, I Knew You, is also her 13th song to reach number one on country radio.
1: Yeah.
0: You know, she loves the number 13.
1: Oh, does she?
0: Oh, it's a big deal.
1: Oh.
0: Taylor also appeared on 3 country radio programs over the weekend. She was busy. Fans who tuned in were a bit disappointed, though, because the segments seemed to be pre-recorded.
1: Well.
0: Because, well, she's busy.
1: She's very busy.
0: Yeah.
1: But she talked about sort of the meaning of I Knew It, I Knew You. She wanted to harken back to childhood.
0: Yeah.
1: Using your imagination.
0: Yeah.
1: And
0: here's what she had to say about that.
2: Sometimes you'll try to have like a double meaning in a line. The first line of the song is, I knew you through the days of the blades of the grass in summer. And the double meaning of that is, first of all, there's the word days. It's spelled D-A-Z-E in the lyrics. But you could also, if you wanted to think of it as days, D-A-Y-S, you could perceive it as that. But I thought of it as like a childhood days of like you look back and you see this sort of like blurry, beautiful memory that's kind of blurry at the edges, and the blades of the grass in summer, that harkens back to childhood and playing and using your imagination. But also there's the added meaning of their toys. They can only see up to the height of blades of grass.
0: Clever.
1: That is clever.
0: I love it. So, yeah, for the fans of Toy Story 5, of course, that song is big, but also is a return to country for Taylor Swift. It's also huge. So.
1: I'll take it.
0: I know.
1: I like that song a lot.
0: Bring in some good news is what we're going to do here in just a little bit. We've got Ella and Zach on the way in just a flash. Plus, a look at our weather for the BLA.
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9: So our weekend wrapped up with rain. Well, that longer weekend, how about that? The airport says now about 96 hundredths of an inch. More rainfall reports are coming in, but we're talking about the end of the activity here in the lakes area. Even though a cool front still out in the eastern Dakotas, most of the rain has been pushing off to our east from far northeast Minnesota through the east central and into southern parts of the state, down into Iowa, all the way south into Nebraska. But that's going to push east and southeast and away from us today. And in fact, by the end of the day, skies may even clear a little bit. More likely, we'll see things clear out overnight, right on into Wednesday and Thursday. Sunny and comfortable, a lot more like normal temperatures are absolutely going to be in store for Wednesday, Thursday. And on toward the day Friday, we start to warm it up once again. The cool front that passes through later today, that's why winds become west and stay a little stronger tomorrow. That cool front drops off to the south. But the western extent of it will return as a warm front. So by late in the week, we'll return to that chance for a hit or miss shower or maybe an isolated thunderstorm. That chance around later Friday could linger on into the weekend as well. But to watch out for that to happen is a long way off. Today, rain ending, showers, there still could be a little thunder early, but I'd expect cloudy skies to start clearing, becoming more sunny late. Today's high about 80. South winds will become west, 5 to 15, even gust to 20. Clear skies overnight, 56 with a west breeze. Sunny tomorrow, a little more breezy, 72. West winds, 5 to 15, could gust around 30. And by Thursday, under sunny skies, 77. A southwest wind, about 5 to 15. There's a major fish feeding period, 9:45 to 11:45 this morning. A minor 4 until 5 this evening. And a late major, 10:15 to 12:15. I'm B93.3 meteorologist Stu Mock.
0: Well, you know, just in the last hour, we watched this redevelopment happen again. And now we've got a line of showers that goes from New York Mills through Wadena to Staples, kind of keeping an eye on that. It's moving to the northeast.
1: Yeah, it looks like Pequot might get it.
0: Yeah, you guys might get a little rain up there. That's all we're really seeing out of this. So, not so bad. Overcast otherwise. Temperature?
1: 66 degrees.
0: All righty.

0: It's good. Crack open a cold one. B93.3, today's best country. Crack open a cold one of what? What is it? What do we crack it open in America these days?
1: Big Fun loves an Oktoberfest.
0: I am.
1: Our fridge has been full of Oktoberfest.
0: This is Oktoberfest season.
1: Yeah.
0: For me, too. I love the Oktoberfest. The Marzens are in season right now.
1: The caramelly smell of them?
0: Yes.
1: Oh, so good.
0: However, this is just sad.
1: I think it's sad,
0: too. It's a can of sad.
1: The most popular beer in America is...
0: Michelob Ultra.
1: Yeah, and look, I'm not trying to yuck anybody's yum. If you like Michelob Ultra, drink your Michelob Ultra. That's totally fine. Yeah. I think it's sad that is the country's favorite beer.
0: I think everybody's on a diet. Is that it?
1: Maybe.
0: Everybody's on a diet.
1: I mean, maybe.
0: It's diet beer is what it really is.
1: Or a sports drink. You could just call it a sports drink.
0: Might as well just call it a sports drink.
1: A lot of water.
0: Yeah. Anyway, we're going to talk a little beer coming up, too.
1: That sounds good.
0: Which is perfect because this song is A Cold Beer Calling My Name. It's Jameson Rogers.

0: B93.3, today's best country, singing about beer, talking about beer, and here on the morning show.
1: I want to tell you what caught my eye.
0: What caught your eye?
1: I saw this on the Jack Pine Brewery Facebook page. S'more Stout is officially back on tap.
0: Yes, I was there this weekend, and I had some on, was it Saturday? Saturday?
1: How was it?
0: Oh, I love it.
1: Is it so good?
0: So good.
1: Is it kind of almost, like, tell me what it tastes like, because I'm dying to know.
0: Which one is this? This is the
1: S'mores. Imperial Bonfire. Yep. Well, they have Bonfire, then they have Imperial Bonfire.
0: Okay, so Imperial Bonfire. It's an Imperial Stout, but it has this, gosh, it's so good. And they put little marshmallows in it. It's like sitting around a campfire. If you could drink a campfire, that's what it would taste like.
1: So that's what it tastes like. Is it a little smoky? A little toasted?
0: Not toasted.
1: Toasted.
0: Toasted, not smoky.
1: That sounds nice.
0: So yeah, it is nice.
1: Well, on their Facebook page, they recommend to pair it with a s'mores donut from the center.
0: Oh, hey, there you go.
1: Donuts and beer.
0: That's great.
1: Breakfast of champions.
0: My dietitian is now weeping. Thank you. And at the same time, we were talking about how Mick Ultra is America's favorite beer right now. And it's just like, I don't know, the Bud Light second, followed by Stella Artois.
1: Yeah,
0: number three just got like off the, and then Budweiser, Guinness, Coors Light. So we have.
1: I just feel like we can do better, America.
0: Go get yourself some Jack Pine for crying out loud, right?
1: Yeah.
0: All righty. Coming up here, we've got to look at some good news. It's time for us to take a dive.
1: A walk. Jaunt.
0: A jaunty jaunt into the brighter.
1: Yes, the brighter side.
0: Yes, it is. I shall start because I'm saving the animal story for you, Lucy.
1: Thank you.
0: A man in London is celebrating his 50th anniversary working at a McDonald's. His name is Terry Eagle, and he started as part of a part-time crew member in 1976.
1: Wow.
0: And is now the owner of 6 restaurants.
1: Okay.
0: Yeah, he did go right. He was first promoted to manager at 19 years old. He says he never could have imagined how far he'd come. Along the way, he raised more than $200,000 for Ronald McDonald House in the UK.
1: That's very cool. My stepdad started working at the store where he now owns when he was 16.
0: That's a cool.
1: And he's, almost 70.
0: Very cool.
1: Yeah. So a tiny kitten, here we get to her animal story. Kitten is doing well after a dramatic rescue in Florida. The 8-week-old kitten was surrendered to a humane society in critical condition, barely breathing when he arrived. Let's listen to the description of how scary this really was.
2: I did not anticipate him making it. He was just lifeless. He was cold to the point where his temperature wouldn't even register on a thermometer. He was pale. He was in his final breaths.
3: I didn't hear a heartbeat, and so we were about to kind of pronounce him dead, and all of a sudden he took one agonal breath.
4: He loves just to play rough, so it's nice that he has a couple older brothers around.
2: The ones that we never forget are the ones that we got to too late and couldn't save, so to be able to see him like this today, it's just, he's a miracle kitten.
1: Well, against all odds, as they said, after multiple procedures, blood transfusions, IV fluid, he was nursed back to health. And as I said, he's like a little rough little guy. Here's the best part, Bill.
0: His name?
1: Zomboy. Because he's a zombie kitten that came back from the dead. Zomboy. He was adopted by a staff member at the Humane Society.
0: I love the name.
1: Me too.
0: Okay, there you go. That is some good news. That is the brighter side.
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13: Showers will end this morning and cloudy skies will clear out before the day is through. The high at about 80. South winds becoming west, 5 to 15, gusting to 20. Overnight with a clear sky, we hold around 56 with a west wind. Sunny tomorrow, about 72. A little more breezy. West winds 5 to 15 will gust around 30. By Thursday, sunny and 77. I'm B93.3 meteorologist Stu Mark.
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0: B93.3, today's best country. That is Chris Jansen, me and a beer, and me and Lucy.
1: Yeah, we're here.
0: And you. We're here.
1: We're here, we've got some stuff to give away.
0: Yeah, this time of the morning is the time of the morning we're supposed to give stuff away.
1: Mm-hmm.
0: It is. The B93.3 summer of winning and fun and camping.
1: Yeah, camping.
0: It's not over yet.
1: No, it's not.
0: No. You can join us at Live and Fest at ERX Motor Park near Elk River Friday and Saturday. We're going to have some fun. A couple of days, the 18th and 19th mm-hmm. of September.
1: Mm-hmm.
0: It's still technically summer.
1: Yes, it is. Until the 22nd?
0: Second, correct.
1: All right.
0: Yeah, so.
1: Bill's not going to let y'all forget that.
0: I'm not letting go that easily. You can win your way to see Blackhawk along with Midwest country music favorites like Aaron Simmons, who we were hanging out with this weekend.
1: Yeah, Kat Perkins. The Country Roads Band.
0: Oh, so good. And you can enter to win here daily. I have keywords to win. Our keyword to win today, for instance, today's the 8th, right? Stage. Yeah.
1: Yeah, it's the 8th. It's
0: Tuesday the 8th. Stage. S-T-A-G-E. Stage.
1: Okay, so what do you do with that? You go to the B93.3 app, mm-hmm. and you put that keyword in, stage.
0: Yep.
1: And you can put the keyword in once a day, right?
0: Once a day.
1: All right.
0: Do it every day because there's a new keyword each day.
1: Yeah.
0: So winners announced here on the morning show. We would have done it yesterday, but we weren't here.
1: No, we weren't here.
0: No.
1: You might have thought we were here.
0: We sounded like we were here.
1: We weren't here.
0: We weren't here.
1: No.
0: I think we told them.
1: We told y'all that.
0: I know. It's no secret. So congratulations to Joe Nagel. I see Joe's from Brainerd. He has won a pair of tickets to Livin' Fest and camping.
1: That's awesome. Joe, so, have a great time, man.
0: Yeah, it's a fantastic time. Plus, Blackhawk.
1: Yeah.
0: And so you get two tickets for both days and camping.
1: Yeah, and don't forget, if you don't have a camper.
0: Oh.
1: We got you a hookup. We know who to call so you can rent one.
0: Yeah. They're going to have a bunch of them there already, so this should work out. Our friends at Fractional Toys will be taking care of that business. So
1: yes.
0: Let us know. And in the meantime, it's time for the socials. Lucy, I love in the socials when you go and you see some of these influence, some of the content creators who do their Am I the Jerk things.
1: Oh, yeah.
0: Or the relationship's gone wrong or stuff like that. But we've got one today. We've got one today. That
1: yes.
0: is the creme de la creme.
1: Well, this is your favorite topic.
0: Malicious compliance.
1: Yes. Yes. It's when you're complying with something stupid in a way that wrecks havoc a little bit.
0: You know, because
1: it wrecks or reeks?
0: Reeks havoc.
1: Reeks havoc.
0: Yeah. So, you know, because corporate America is really good at giving you stupid instructions.
1: Right.
0: It's what they do best.
1: And what we're talking about today, though, isn't so much corporate.
0: Mm-hmm.
1: It's medical.
0: Same
1: it's
0: difference.
1: Nurses, mostly nurses,
0: uh-huh.
1: being maliciously compliant to doctors who have an attitude.
0: Oh, well.
1: Oh, we love to see an arrogant doctor being put in their place, right? Yeah. Okay.
0: Okay.
1: So,
0: what do you got for me?
1: Okay. ICU nurse.
0: ICU nurse. Hi, nurse.
1: On-call doctor did not answer his pager or phone.
0: Uh-oh.
1: I sent the police to check on him. I mean, you're an ICU nurse. You got to have the doctor
0: boom,
1: there.
0: Boom. And the on-call doctor at that.
1: Right. Well, speaking of on-call doctors.
0: Right.
1: The on-call doctor, this nurse said, don't call me with lab results.
0: Oh.
1: So she called his partner, who was not on call. And that never happened again. Okay. Labor and delivery nurse on a night shift. This doctor gave a verbal order in the middle of the night and then came screaming in and hollering that he never gave the order. Labor and delivery staff ganged up on him and said we would only take verbal orders from him if he said it to two nurses. So two nurses had to
0: have
1: be
0: to
1: there.
0: Corroborate yeah. the story now.
1: He would have to wait on the line for 15 to 20 minutes. Sometimes 15 to 20 minutes for another nurse to be available. After a week, he begged for mercy. yeah, here's another.
0: Malicious compliance.
1: Yes, here's another one. I was in nursing school and a baby needed to come out now.
0: Okay.
1: The doctor refused to come in, so the nurse called the police and told them the doctor needed a police escort from his home. Stat C-section was done. Wow.
0: Police.
1: Wow.
0: You need a police escort.
1: Yeah.
0: Man. That's bold and I love it.
1: Here's another one about a doctor that wouldn't come in. And it
0: malicious compliance.
1: An OB obstetrician cussed out one of our nurses in front of staff, patients, and family. The next night he was on call and he wasn't answering his pager. We had strict orders to never call his home. But I called anyway, and when his wife told me he was already at the hospital, I explained that no, he had not been in at all that night.
0: Uh-huh.
1: I heard the divorce cost him big bucks. All right, best one, and then we'll go.
0: Just desserts, right?
1: Yeah, this is a good one. A grumpy doctor was sewing up a peritoneal tear.
0: Oh, no.
1: And yelled at the OR nurse.
0: I know what that is, yeah.
1: That's... Yeah, to put the light on the hole, to which she fully illuminated the doctor.
0: That's the socials.
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13: Showers will end this morning and cloudy skies will clear out before the day is through. The high at about 80. South winds becoming west, 5 to 15, gusting to 20. Overnight with a clear sky, we hold around 56 with a west wind. Sunny tomorrow, about 72. A little more breezy. West winds 5 to 15, will gust around 30. By Thursday, sunny and 77. I'm B93.3 meteorologist Stu Marks.

0: I had to try to figure out who Jesus Jones was.
1: I know. Well, I had the same question, and so I looked up the lyrics.
0: Jesus, Jones,
1: as in George Jones.
0: Yeah, not Jesus Jones.
1: Was like a 90s band, right?
2: Yeah, it was, actually.
1: Here's Eric Church, and you're Listen at Work bonus hour, where we question things like this. What's she saying there?
0: Did she just say what I think she said? Today's BestCountry.com, B93.3.

0: 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John Morgan, Kid Myself.
1: Just a baby goat. Yeah, get your baby goat.
0: Should not have been that funny. Why did that catch me off guard?
1: Sorry. It's okay. The morning show, and this is the Listener Work Bonus Hour, where you can save money.
0: Yeah, you can always save money at shopbebay.com. 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
1: Uh-huh.
0: And we have a big deal of the day today.
1: What is it?
0: All right, we only have three of these.
1: Okay.
0: Three. It's a yearly membership, one-year membership.
1: It's the three Billy Goats Gruff.
0: Yes. No.
1: No.
0: No, it's a one-year membership to Anytime Fitness.
1: Oh.
0: All right, so if you've had your fitness goals going, when the weather's nice, you know, soon it will not be so nice. It will not be easy to keep things going outside and exercise outside. So this is a one-year membership, retails for $720. Get it today for $360. That's all.
1: Sweet.
0: And we only have three of these.
1: Okay.
0: So get to it. Yeah, get on that. ShopBebay.com.
1: Cody Johnson right here, featuring Carrie Underwood, B93.3.

0: B93.3, today's best country, Ben By Now. Well, Ben By Now, that you probably know or not if you won tickets to the rodeo.
1: Yeah, that's happening this weekend, right?
0: Yeah, the Lakes Rodeo is coming up this weekend on Saturday the 12th. And if you didn't win your tickets, you should go buy them right away.
1: Yeah, and we're sold out on B-Bay. Otherwise, I'd send you over there. Yeah. Now, this is happening at the Green Lantern.
0: Mm-hmm.
1: And what is it you told me you had there that was so good the other day?
0: Oh, I had the prime rib melt, but I had it done with a Philly cheesesteak.
1: Oh.
0: Version of it.
1: So you got some veggies in there?
0: Yeah.
1: Oh, some, you're like healthy and stuff.
0: Onions and mushrooms and provolones and yeah. So that's my new favorite, by the way.
1: Oh, it sounds amazing.
0: I'm on a kick. What can I say?
1: All right. Philly cheesesteak prime rib, Sammy.
0: Time's ticking. It's at my heart. Anyway, Justin Moore, B93.3.

0: B93.3. Oh, the scandal. Oh, she was drinking water at the wedding.
1: Because she has preggers.
0: Oh, is that why?
1: Yeah, she's preggers. And like, there's the implication that it's not the groom's.
0: Maybe, you know, you just don't know these things. I mean, there's the implication there.
1: Y'all, it's going to come out.
0: 23andMe.
1: It's going to be causing some drama.
0: We're going 20 years from now, there's going to be a whoop-de-doo. And there you go. All righty. So Graylin James tune right there, Water at a Wedding, B93.3. And you know what?
1: What?
0: It's time to get them all bundled up. We just sent them to school.
1: Yeah, we just sent them to school. Here's what we're doing.
0: Yeah.
1: Because we will remind you that it's not summertime yet. Summertime's not over yet.
0: Thank you.
1: But it's coming. Winter is coming.
0: Very protective of summertime.
1: I know you are. Winter is coming, and we're collecting clean, gently used, or new winter outerwear for children. It's coats for kids. We do this every year.
0: Yeah.
1: So we're talking about, obviously, coats, winter coats.
0: Right. Hats, mittens, gloves.
1: Snow pants.
0: Boots.
1: Mm. You know, winter boots, especially like snow boots, they're only wearing them a few days out of the winter and then they grow out of them. So those are, you know, usually not in bad shape at all.
0: Well, right. And there you go. There's a perfect example of something that they also outgrow quickly.
1: Right.
0: Because, you know, feet grow at that age. And
1: oh my gosh, there you go. So fast. So here's where you can drop them off. You can bring them here.
0: Okay.
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0: Right here to the B93 studios?
1: Yes.
0: Okay.
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0: There's that too. You know, because you got to make room for all the new stuff you're getting.
1: That's right.
0: Right. All righty. That's what we're doing. 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
12: Showers will end this morning and cloudy skies will clear out before the day is through. The high at about 80. South winds becoming west, 5 to 15, gusting to 20. Overnight with a clear sky, we hold around 56 with a west wind. Sunny tomorrow, about 72. A little more breezy. West winds 5 to 15 will gust around 30. By Thursday, sunny and 77. I'm B93.3 meteorologist Stu Marks.

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Florida Georgia Line, anything goes. Well, how did today go? First day of school, back to it and back to some routine. Little bumpy, that's all right. There's always tomorrow. I'm Tess Taylor, back with you again. Music now from Stella Lefty, B93.3. 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

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That's the way we go here each and every weekday. Brett Young on the way. 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

0: 93.3, today's best country. That's Mercy from Brett Young. I'm Tess Taylor, and if today was a little rough, you know, getting up, getting out the door, getting some breakfast, well, maybe tonight you need a little break for dinner. Well, it's back to school night at A&W in Nisswa. This is from 4 until 8 this evening. You can take the stress off, parents. Yeah, first day of school. Kids get to eat free tonight during that window. So from 4 to 8, stop by A&W in Nisswa, and kids can choose from hamburger, cheeseburger, hot dog, chicken strips, or corn dog nuggets. And they'll also get a French fry, kids fry, and a beverage, and even a ticket for some ice cream. But parents, you pay for your meal. Kids get to eat free tonight. That's a good thing. They're also giving away some stuff, including 28 back-to-school prize packs, so you might even win a prize. But there you go. A&W, thanks for doing that. What a community-based group that is, huh? Yeah, big time. Love it. Anyway, there's an option for you tonight, A&W in Nisswa. I'm Tess Taylor. More music in a moment for you. Today's Best Country, it's on B93.3.
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0: B93.3, today's best country, Kane Brown and Woman. I'm Tess Taylor, and folks, I got to tell you about this before they're sold out, and I just need to double check here. The last time I looked, there were three left. Our big deal of the day on B-Bay, last time I checked, three left, one-year memberships to Anytime Fitness, valued at $720 today. $360. That is a doggone good deal for a year membership at Anytime Fitness. And we're talking about the Brainerd Baxter location here. So if you are interested in this, you might want to jump on it. And like I said, it could be, as I'm talking, it could be being swiped up. 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
20: Showers will end this morning and cloudy skies will clear out before the day is through. The high at about 80. South winds becoming west, 5 to 15, gusting to 20. Overnight with a clear sky, we hold around 56 with a west wind. Sunny tomorrow, about 72. A little more breezy. West winds 5 to 15 will gust around 30. By Thursday, sunny and 77. I'm B93.3 meteorologist Stu Marks.

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I'm Tess Taylor. Into it, another 30 minutes, nonstop hot country. On the way, Riley Green. We have Darius Rucker as well. Right now, Lauren Elena and Chase Matthew teaming up for All My Exes. B93.3.

B93.3, today's best country. It's Kenny Chesney and Get Along. And let's hope all the kids back in school are doing that, right? Yeah, big reminder. Let's just be nice to everybody, please. It's so much easier to be nice and kind to each other. Oh, my goodness. Let's hope this is a good year for our kiddos, right?

0: 93.3, today's best country, Darius Rucker, beers and sunshine. How about brats and chips? Yeah, here's the deal. 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I'm from Minnesota. 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If you want a pop or a water, you can add an extra buck. 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They're so good. Had one last week. Gonna have to probably do it again this week. Num num. Speaking of num num, Jelly Roll. Coming up next on B93.3.
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0: 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I knew it. I knew you. 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I'm telling you, this little tale of mistaken identity and let's just put it this way. 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Go and see the famous Lend Me a Tenor. I will be going to that one for sure because I need a good laugh. And you probably do, too. So hope to see you over there. 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

0: B93.3, today's best country. I'm Tess Taylor as we make our way to the lunch hour halfway through the day. Doing okay? Back after maybe an extended weekend? Oh, yeah. And it's unofficially fall now, isn't it? Kinda? Sorta? I don't know. Okay, here's Keith Urban, B93.3.
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20: From the Brainerd Now Newsroom, I'm Tess Taylor. Republican nominee for Minnesota Governor Lisa Damith is defending close to $3 million in outside PAC funding. She recently received the campaign donation from Restore Sanity, which is funded by Wisconsin billionaire Richard Uhlein, who is a top donor to President Trump. She denies any coordination between her and the outside group. Meanwhile, Damith has been focusing on the $9 billion fraud scandal that forced DFL Governor Tim Walz to not run for a third term. She also holds opponent U.S. Senator Amy Klobuchar accountable for the fraud crisis. Minnesota State Fair officials say congressional candidate Matt Little violated rules during his world handshake record attempt. Little hoped to shake 15,000 hands in 8 hours on Saturday, but was stopped less than 2 hours into the attempt. He said that he had shaken about 2,000 hands when officials shut it down. Fair officials say that Little did not have the license required to actively solicit or engage with fairgoers. Little is the Democratic nominee for the state's second congressional district and will face Republican State Senator Eric Pratt in November. And the Minnesota State Fair attendance is trailing last year's total, heading into the final count. About 200,000 people attended Sunday, bringing attendance through the first 11 days to roughly 26,000 fewer than in 2025. Saturday was the busiest day of this year's fair, with nearly 218,000 visitors. The fair started with record attendance on its first 2 days before the heat and humidity contributed to smaller weekday crowds. Officials will release Monday's attendance and the final 2026 total later this afternoon. That's news at this hour from the Brainerd Now Newsroom. I'm Tess Taylor.
2: Going to be mostly cloudy through early to mid-afternoon, then becoming mostly sunny. Our high today right around 81. Tonight mostly clear, 57. Tomorrow sunny, breezy, and a lot cooler with a high of 72. On Thursday mostly sunny with a high right around 78. Discover lakes, great food, and friendly faces in Worthington, Minnesota. It's definitely worth a look. I'm meteorologist Sean Cable. Currently it's 74.
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It's Ellen Jackson, Where I Come From, and Luke Combs brought us into the lunch hour with Sleepless in a Hotel Room. I'm Tess Taylor, and now it's John Morgan, Kid Myself on B93.3.

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What? Oh my gosh, just over a week away. 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

0: B93.3, today's best country white horse. That's one from, he's riding in on it, Mr. Chris Stapleton. Ella Langley, Loving Life again before that. And if you are loving Maury Seafood Market, whether it's for the fish or the cheese, man, you want to be the big old cheese here on B93.3. 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Who knows? The Wheel of Cheese, thanks to Maury's Seafood Market, where, by the way, the cheese is as fresh as the catch. 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

93.3, today's best country. My next 30 years. Oh, I can feel it already in my back, in my hips. Okay, we're not going to complain. We are not. It's Morgan Wallen. You've been by now.

B93.3, today's best country. Lunch hour underway right now. Coming up to 1 o'clock. Kids are going to be done with school here in a few hours. Can't wait to hear all the stories how the first day went for many, right? We'll see. Here's JFK Night, Lady A.

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14: It is going to be mostly cloudy through early to mid-afternoon, then becoming mostly sunny. Our high today, right around 81. Tonight, mostly clear, 57. Tomorrow, sunny, breezy, and a lot cooler with a high of 72. On Thursday, mostly sunny with a high right around 78. Discover lakes, great food, and friendly faces in Worthington, Minnesota. It's definitely worth a look. I'm meteorologist Sean Cable. Outside now, it's 75.

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Get more Something About a Truck, and we are into it. Another 30 minutes, nonstop hot country on the way. Shaboozy, Zach John King. Right now, it's Kenny Chesney and Carry On. 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

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What she wants tonight, that's Luke Bryan. 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

0: B93.3, today's best country, one bad habit, Tim McGraw. It's not a bad habit, it's a fun habit, it's a good habit, and we have it here. It's called giving things away at B93.3. 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It's coming up next week on the 18th and 19th, and you can win your way to see Blackhawk along with many of our Midwest country music favorites. 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Today's keyword to enter is stage, S-T-A-G-E. Enter the word stage. If you haven't been entering these up until this point, that's okay. It doesn't matter. You can start any old time. We'll take them through this coming weekend, and on Monday at about 8:50, we will announce the winners for this round. So enter the word stage right now, and you could be winning your way to the Livin' Festival down in Elk River on the 18th and 19th, just a couple weeks away. Here with today's best country, B93.3.
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0: B93.3, today's best country. That's Stella Lefty in Boston. Hey, quick reminder, Chamber is hosting another Business After Hours tonight at one of Gull Lake's oldest and most iconic resorts. Yeah, you know it, Grandview Lodge. Mm-hmm. So if you are planning to attend that really fun event, a networking event, enjoy some appetizers and beverages, you might win some stuff too. You might want to let them know you're coming. In fact, please do. They would appreciate it. 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Click on the Chamber Events tab. Scroll down. It's probably right on the top because it's tonight. And let them know that you're coming. 4:30 to 6, Grandview Lodge in Nisswa, the location of tonight's Business After Hours. Morgan Wallen music. That's coming up in a moment here on B93.3.
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B93.3, today's best country, Graylin James, Water at a Wedding. And that's going to wrap it up for me, Tess Taylor. I'm out of here. Enjoy the rest of this day, and we'll try it again tomorrow as well, all right? Be kind to each other, please, my friends. And enjoy music now from Carrie Underwood. Eric Grant in next. Keep it right here. He's going to have your happy hour six-pack coming up at 5 o'clock. B93.3, make it a good day.

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16: Going to be mostly cloudy through early to mid-afternoon, then becoming mostly sunny. Our high today, right around 81. Tonight, mostly clear, 57. Tomorrow, sunny, breezy, and a lot cooler with a high of 72. On Thursday, mostly sunny with a high right around 78. Discover lakes, great food, and friendly faces in Worthington, Minnesota. It's definitely worth a look. I'm meteorologist Sean Cable. 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

0: Today's Best Country, B93.3. I'm Eric Grant. House is a little bit quieter today. Most of the kiddos back to school. 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Like, oh, where is everybody? 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

0: Lena and Chase Matthew, All My Exes, B93.3, today's best country. 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
15: It is going to be mostly cloudy through early to mid-afternoon, then becoming mostly sunny. Our high today, right around 81. Tonight, mostly clear, 57. Tomorrow, sunny, breezy, and a lot cooler with a high of 72. On Thursday, mostly sunny with a high right around 78. Discover lakes, great food, and friendly faces in Worthington, Minnesota. It's definitely worth a look. I'm meteorologist Sean Cable. Right now, it's 78.

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0: 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Today, the keyword is stage, S-T-A-G-E. 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That's down near Elk River. Cat Perkins and Country Roads, Aaron Simmons on Friday, as I mentioned, Black Hawk, and many more Midwest country music artists all weekend long. 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

0: Kid Myself from John Morgan. B93.3, today's best country. Happy Hour six pack just after 5 today, thanks to Tanner Nissan. 6 in a row, commercial free. 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

Of his appearance at the Minnesota State Fair, there's Hardy along with a couple of other guys you might recognize. 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
12: Going to be mostly cloudy through early to mid-afternoon, then becoming mostly sunny. Our high today, right around 81. Tonight, mostly clear, 57. Tomorrow, sunny, breezy, and a lot cooler with a high of 72. On Thursday, mostly sunny with a high right around 78. Discover lakes, great food, and friendly faces in Worthington, Minnesota. It's definitely worth a look. I'm meteorologist Sean Cable. Temperature now 81.

927 Lakes Jam headliner Dierks Bentley, B93.3. Today's Best Country, New John Party, Ella Langley, also Luke Bryan and Chris Jansen, all coming up this hour. Here's Wall.

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Happy Hour 6 back coming up just after 5. Thanks to Tanner Nissan. We'll have music from Luke Combs, Stella Lefty, and Lainey Wilson, along with John Mayer in the 6-pack this afternoon. Here's Blake on B93.3.

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18: From the Brainerd Now Newsroom, I'm Tess Taylor. Former Vice President and presidential candidate Kamala Harris is staying clear of Minnesota when it comes to endorsements. Republicans have not won statewide office since Governor Tim Pawlenty's re-election in 2006, and no Republican presidential nominee has carried the state since Richard Nixon in 1972. Harris beat Trump in Minnesota in 2024 by more than 137,000 votes. She has openly been discussing another run for the White House and has backed Congressman Chris Pappas in his Senate bid in New Hampshire, and also plans to join Nevada Governor nominee Aaron Ford for a canvass launch. There is no word that DFL U.S. Senate nominee Peggy Flanagan or Governor candidate Amy Klobuchar have asked Harris to keep her distance or that they are actively courting her support. Three people were killed as a result of a two-vehicle accident on Highway 53 and County Road 521 near Orr Friday morning. According to the Minnesota State Patrol, a Honda Accord was traveling north on 53 just after 11 as a Dodge Grand Caravan was traveling south when the two collided head-on. The driver and sole occupant of the Honda Accord, along with two occupants of the Dodge Grand Caravan, were pronounced dead at the scene. Alcohol is not suspected to be a factor in the crash. No other details are known at this time. And with Labor Day now in the rearview mirror, the 100 deadliest days on Minnesota roads have come to an end. The Minnesota State Patrol says Memorial Day through Labor Day are considered the 100 deadliest days on Minnesota roads due to an increase of summer travel. State Patrol Sergeant Jesse Grabow said that in 2024, the state saw 151 traffic deaths during this period. This year, although final numbers are not yet in, a preliminary report showed 132 people died between Memorial Day and September 3rd. Grabow said that they generally have more crashes during the winter months, but they have more serious injuries and more fatalities during the summer months, usually due to speed. He added that speed, impairment, distraction, and lack of seatbelt use are the four main reasons for fatal crashes. That preliminary report did not include the three who were reportedly killed Friday in that crash near Orr. That's news at this hour from the Brainerd Now Newsroom. I'm Tess Taylor.
1: Meteorologist Mace Michaels. Partly cloudy tonight, maybe a shower or thunderstorm, and a low in the mid-50s. For tomorrow, mostly sunny, a little breezy but pleasant. Highs in the mid-70s. And sunshine continues for Thursday, highs in the upper 70s. A chance of showers and storms Friday. Lakes, great food, and friendly faces. It's all in Worthington, Minnesota, and it's worth a look. Right now we're at 83 degrees.
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20: 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Shaboozy, Stella Lefty, Luke Bryan in the six pack, plus three more. That's how we do it. See, I teased three, and I'm going to play three more. This is a little bit of first day of school arithmetic. 3 + 3 = 6. Oh, you guys already knew that. Okay, it's already like you're back in the saddle since school started. B93.3.

tuned in from Stella Lefty, B93.3, playing today's best country. Eric Grant hanging out. You're in the middle of a happy hour six-pack brought to you by Tanner Nissan with music from Shaboozey.

0: Lainey Wilson doing the country Macarena with phone, keys, wallet. 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Happy Hour Six Pack done for another day. Shane Proffitt coming up. 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And Blake Shelton is next at B93.3.
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0: Keith Urban, B93.3, today's best country. I'm Eric Grant. I got one of these promotional emails from my cell phone provider, and it really has me scratching my head. They're trying to justify adding another line on my plan and trying to throw a new phone my way to entice me. But I'm like, why would I need another phone line? But then, of course, they float out all these ideas. Is there a kid in your life who's becoming more independent? Is your side gig booming? You and your favorite people want to share an account and save? Didn't know that was a thing. I don't have that many close favorite people that I'd want to share an account with. Is it time to separate your 9-to-5 from your personal life? I get it. If you've got a 9-to-5 business and a personal life that you need to keep separate, but you need two different phones, that's kind of wild. Like, if you've got an employer that provides you with a second phone because, well, that's the thing for it, I understand. But going out of your way to add a line so you have two of your own phones, this must happen much more than I assume, because I think it's kind of crazy, but maybe I'm the crazy one.
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Wayne coming back. 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A couple of Lukes on the way before we hit six. Also, Jake. I've got a Zach John King now on B93.

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16: Meteorologist Mace Michaels. Partly cloudy tonight, maybe a shower or thunderstorm, and a low in the mid-50s. For tomorrow, mostly sunny, a little breezy, but pleasant. Highs in the mid-70s. And sunshine continues for Thursday, highs in the upper 70s. A chance of showers and storms Friday. Lakes, great food, and friendly faces. It's all in Worthington, Minnesota, and it's worth a look. It's 82 right now.

I've got a confession. I've been hearing that song wrong my entire life that it's been out. Yeah. First line. It was Labor Day weekend. I was 17. This whole time, I thought he was saying it was Labor Day week and I was 17. And honestly, we're kind of literally a day late on that song because, well, yeah, that was all that was popping up in my feeds this weekend, was people doing that at a gas pump, holding a can or bottle of Coke. Another

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0: Taylor coming up as well. 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
12: Meteorologist Mace Michaels. Partly cloudy tonight, maybe a shower or thunderstorm, and a low in the mid-50s. For tomorrow, mostly sunny, a little breezy, but pleasant. Highs in the mid-70s. And sunshine continues for Thursday, highs in the upper 70s. A chance of showers and storms Friday. Lakes, great food, and friendly faces. It's all in Worthington, Minnesota, and it's worth a look. Currently 81 degrees.